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Yes, we're doing K-Classics karaoke again. Okay, so get your hook ready. Any Doja Cat or Latto song, and you are in there like swimwear. 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

I'm like so hyped about this because Halloween in Vegas is already like literally a holiday, right? And then you put that on top of Lotto and Doja Cat being in the city at T-Mobile Arena. Do you know the amount of pasties that are going to be inside of T-Mobile Arena? I know you won't in there, okay? Oh, like it's going to be full of fishnets, pasties, booty shorts. I know you want to go. So this is your 5 to 7 minute warning, people. If you do want to go, please. It's a beautiful day. I've been so nice. I don't want to have to hang up on you, but you know I will if you do not have your hook ready. Any Doja or Lotto hook for the tickets. Get ready now. And I'll see you in 5 minutes. It's Hot 97.5. 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
17: Do you know what dark times is? Dark times is when you're in the hospital bed, not knowing if you're gonna make it. Dark times is when the doctor is telling you that you'll never be the same again. Those are dark times. When you think about it, you really don't even want to live because you're not gonna be the same. You're not gonna be who you used to be. Those are dark times. When your wife is looking at you, you gotta question it, like, are you gonna be there for me? What you gonna do? I'm talking to you. Answer the question.

0: You got more than that. What else you got?
1: Please don't do that to me. For real, don't make me sing the whole song.
0: I just hung up on somebody. I promise you I did. Because I be playing on my top, and I ain't got time for it. I literally give you warnings. 10 minutes to K-Classics karaoke. 5 minutes. Get your song ready.
1: All right, look. I got a better one.
0: Okay.
1: What do I get for my birthday? What do I get for my birthday? What do I get for my birthday? You got to put in some work today. Come on, no. Yes, no.
0: That was a little bit of work. Okay. You're going T-Mobile Arena, Doja Cat and Latto on Halloween.
1: Okay, yeah.
0: Birthday shout outs up next. It's Hot 975. Get your song together.

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1: Expect some delays right now. Interstate 15 northbound at Warm Springs, westbound Russell at the 11. Heavy volumes, Interstate 11 north, that's at Flamingo, into the downtown corridor. Look for some slow flows, 11 north, that's at Charles. And you're backed up Interstate 11 southbound. That's Jones. Now you're up to date with on-time traffic.
0: K-Classic hitting your afternoons, 3 to 7 p.m. Yeah. 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

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Oh, when is JB going on tour? That's the question. I'm a believer. I want to see him. But I definitely want to see Chris Brown and Usher. I know you do too, and you know what you gotta do. Hear an actual Usher song and an actual Chris Brown song back to back, and you are at Sold Out R&B Tour. When will it happen? I don't know. 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

0: 10, girl, you a 10. Girl, you a 10, girl, you a 10, girl, you a 10. 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Girl, you a 10, girl, you a 10, girl, you a
1: 10. 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Usher and Chris Brown.
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0: Bruno Mars, 24 karat magic on Hot 975. Okay, so we tricked you guys just a touch. I know you heard that Kehlani and Usher and that Skilla featuring Chris Brown, but I told you guys it can't be a feature. It has to actually be an Usher and a Chris Brown song back to back in order for it to count. We're just making sure you're on your Zoom. That's it. That's all. And I hope you are, because I need a caller 19 right now. 320-5834. 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
1: Turn me up a little bit.

Just pulling up at 7. Usher, Chris Brown, sold out. Tickets is on the way. It's a Third Eye Thursday. Tap in starting at 6 a.m. Win and get that direction tomorrow morning.

0: 1075. Question: what is your favorite type of dinosaur?
1: T-Rex.
0: A T-Rex with those little arms?
1: It's a big T.
0: Right. Who is this?
1: This is Andrew.
0: Andrew, the kids need to get outside so they can stop working your nerves, don't they?
1: You know?
0: I know.
1: I try to throw them outside of the house, you know what I mean? Sometimes they just come back in and go.
0: What? These kids don't know what to do outside. They're like, what do I do out here? There's no Wi-Fi. Oh, that's okay, Andrew. 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Caller 19.
1: Nice.
0: Right.
1: Right on. I love you guys. You've been a blessing to me and my family always. And the city, I always hear you guys doing big things. So cool to be able to bless people like that.
0: Uh-huh.

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4: As the Raiders prepare for their second preseason game tomorrow at Houston, UNLV football is getting ready for their season opener at Allegiant Stadium at the end of the month. Second-year head coach Dan Mullen has kept quiet about naming a starting QB against the Memphis Tigers, but is expected to give both Alex Orji and Auburn transfer Jackson Arnold playing time on August 29th. It's a tough night for the Las Vegas Aces at Michelob Ultra Arena. The defending WNBA champs are losing their footing in the standings as the season winds down following a 97-82 loss to the Atlanta Dream. Coach Becky Hammon's frustration with officials led to her ejection in the first half. The Aces slipped to fourth in the standings with seven games remaining. Well, it took 126 games, but the Athletics have finally found rock bottom in Major League Baseball's standings. The A's are alone in the cellar now after losing in Kansas City last night.
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0: love this song so much. Yeah, I will always love this song.
1: He'll be over at Live at the Fountain Blue. Ooh. It's Labor Weekend Sunday. Neighbor Bay.
0: Ooh, Neighbor Bay.
1: You don't know who Neighbor Bay
0: is.
1: Come on.
0: I don't.
1: You give it away to Insecure 10-year reunion.
0: Neighbor Bay.
1: He done had a dreads on his show.
0: Oh.
1: Remember?
0: She
1: was over here.
0: It's all coming back to me.
1: Yeah, told her she forgot her charger at his house.
0: And then he got charged up.
1: Yeah, and he had a charger in the crib anyway. So he already knew what type of game he was running.
0: Insecure was a problem.
1: Nah, it was definitely a bunch of gems on there. Shout out to everybody that won tickets on your show to go to the 10-year reunion. I got tickets to go see
0: Boyz II Men?
1: Yeah. You know, they'll be out here. They got select dates over at the Chelsea Theater. I got your tickets on the show tonight. Plus, also, this show's going to be crazy. Who Wants to Smoke Tour?
0: Oh.
1: Yeah, O3 Guido, Chef Boy,
0: Stunner
1: Mike
0: Girl.
1: Sherm. Oh, geez. Yo, what?
0: Yeah.
1: That show's going to be super turned up. Got your tickets for that, too. Plus, your night show news question of the night. Time to do what we do the midweek, you know, the hump night.
0: Hump? I was going to say, don't you know it's hump night?
1: I'll never forget that it's hump night. Hello.
0: Oh, God. You got a charger I can borrow. Vegas, I'm

0: 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Mesquite, Las Vegas.
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0: 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Usher and Chris Brown.
1: Las Vegas, are you ready? 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When you hear two songs back to back from Usher or Chris Brown, call in and be caller 19 to win your pair of tickets to their R&B tour. Understood?
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24: 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I'm talking to you. 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

0: 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I got your night show news on the way. 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

texts her growing increasingly angry when she did reply about 4 a.m. the next day. She answered a FaceTime call. Investigators say he accused her of infidelity, threatened to harm her, then showed a water bottle filled with gasoline, threatening to burn her car. So my boy is locked up, and the records revealed that he had 2 prior domestic violence convictions. All right, and also speaking of which, Florida officer was arrested after allegedly using the AI-powered flock cameras that everybody's talking about to track his estranged wife over 717 times. The Haines City police officer Christopher Goodson was arrested after an internal investigation revealed that he used automated flock safety license plate reader cameras to track his estranged wife's vehicle 717 times over a 21-month period. He faces felony charges of official misconduct and computer misuse. All right. Look, it's not that serious. I had some bad.

0: And Usher back-to-back means free tickets.
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0: Hear two songs in a row from Chris Brown or Usher. 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
8: The tough night for the Las Vegas Aces at Michelob Ultra Arena. The defending WNBA champs are losing their footing in the standings as the season winds down following a 97-82 loss to the Atlanta Dream. Coach Becky Hammon's frustration with officials led to her ejection in the first half. The Aces slipped to fourth in the standings with seven games remaining. Well, it took 126 games, but the Athletics have finally found rock bottom in Major League Baseball's standings. The A's are alone in the cellar now after losing in Kansas City last night. As the Raiders prepare for their second preseason game tomorrow at Houston, UNLV football is getting ready for their season opener at Allegiant Stadium at the end of the month. Second-year head coach Dan Mullen has kept quiet about naming a starting QB against the Memphis Tigers, but is expected to give both Alex Orji and Auburn transfer Jackson Arnold playing time on August 29th.
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0: Vegas. It's D-Money from Unite Show, and I'm sitting with someone you need to know, Devin Cameron from Cameron Law. When do they call you?
1: 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What do I do? At that moment, right, it's kind of an emergency situation. Focus on being safe. Focus on getting the information, seeking medical attention, and then give us a call.
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D-Money-975-320-5834. Oh, see, the world was a better place when he was locked up. Now he out, and here we go. All right, album number two is on the way, Vegas. Stay right here, because I'm going to get you hooked up with those tickets to go check out.

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Never settle for less. The double play battle is on. Mike P and Lady G have your tickets. Going 25 years strong in Las Vegas. KVEG Mesquite, Las Vegas. We are hot. 975.

You know the vibes right here on this hump night Wednesday. D-Buddy chilling with you until the midnight hour. All right, boys, the man tickets. Coming up inside of your takeout mix after 9 o'clock. Got your question of the night this hour plus. Those tickets to go. Do your thing at the Who Won't Smoke Tour September the 12th over at the Orleans Arena. Shout out to Mike Sherm, Chef Boy, 03, Greedo, Stunner Girl, and many, many more. All right, you try to get lit with us at Hot 97.5. I'm giving away those tickets in a few. 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
1: Oh, you know you got to hear Chris Brown and Usher back to back. Plus, it's got to be one of their songs. That's a feature.
0: Oh, so it got to be a whole one of their songs.
1: Got to be an actual Chris Brown song and an actual Usher song back to back.
0: Okay, got you. I'll be listening and ready.
1: You know it. That's right, girl, because it could happen at any time.
0: All right.
2: Chris Brown and Usher back to back is on the way. Stay close, only on

05824. Speaking of concerts, shout out to everybody trying to get the tickets to the Who Want the Smoke Tour September the 12th over at the Orleans Arena. That's right. Shout out to Chef Boy, Stunner Girl, 03 Guido, my boy OGZ, all of that. In fact, you want to go? Call it number 19 right now. I got your tickets. Get you hooked up on this hum night to go to one of the hottest concerts sliding through Vegas. All right. You ready to get turned up West Coast style? Hit your boy up. I'll get you those tickets plus my question of the night. It's on the way. It's Hot 97.5.

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1: Is it me?
0: 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You ready to go?
1: Well, look, I can't go either. I'm trying to go see Greedo 3, baby.
0: I'm just saying, I don't mean to be rude, but you in the building.
1: I don't mean to be rude.
0: Oh, it's going crazy. Who wants to smoke tour? That's right.

0: Sure. Then be caller 19 and score tickets to the R&B tour inside the Allegiant Stadium.
1: I'm caller 19?
2: 19!
1: Oh, my God! Thank you!
0: It's an Usher and Chris Brown ticket blowout.
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6: As the Raiders prepare for their second preseason game tomorrow at Houston, UNLV football is getting ready for their season opener at Allegiant Stadium at the end of the month. Second-year head coach Dan Mullen has kept quiet about naming a starting QB against the Memphis Tigers, but is expected to give both Alex Orji and Auburn transfer Jackson Arnold playing time on August 29th. It's a tough night for the Las Vegas Aces at Michelob Ultra Arena. The defending WNBA champs are losing their footing in the standings as the season winds down following a 97-82 loss to the Atlanta Dream. Coach Becky Hammon's frustration with officials led to her ejection in the first half. The Aces slipped to fourth in the standings with seven games remaining. Well, it took 126 games, but the Athletics have finally found rock bottom in Major League Baseball's standings. The A's are alone in the cellar now after losing in Kansas City last night.
0: The Vegas Sports Report, brought to you by...

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1: No.
0: No.
1: You didn't hear Chris Brown and Usher back to back?
0: Yes, I did. No Limit, baby.
1: Yeah, that was just Usher. You didn't hear Breezy before that.
0: All right, I'll try next time.
1: I see you out there finessing. 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You got to check, right?
0: Yeah, I ain't playing with you. 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
1: It's the Takeoff Mix, Hot 97.

relationships. Talking about your boy, your love is blind. 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But question of the night, I want to know, baby. 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They were single on a dating show, but they had a chance to win a big cash prize. All right? Would you be okay if your partner went on a dating show

0: DJ Banks. In the meantime, question of the night. Take Off Mix. You let them go on the dating show?
1: No, sir.
0: They could win $100,000.
1: They could win a new girl and move me, too.
0: Not they got the 1K, but not you.
1: Yeah, one or the other.
0: Well, you know what? Glad they ain't got to choose, because you get to go check out Nate Jackson. All right, you are my winner on this up night.
1: Okay, thank you.
0: That's right. Let's get your laugh on, all right? The Super Funny World Big Dog Tour at the Theater at Virgin Hotels. 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
2: 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Don't move. Your chance is on the way. This is Hot 975. DJ Banks.
3: More money. The curtain's drawn. Shorty X-rated. Your purpose growing. The world's greatest. I see no flaws. So let's face it. No Roseanne bars. 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

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Using you for promotion. True

0: You got your call already?
1: For comedy tickets?
0: Nah, for Usher.
1: For Usher and Chris Brown?
0: Yeah.
1: Nah, because they haven't played back-to-back yet.
0: Oh, shoot. I thought I heard it. My bad.
1: You owned it tonight.
0: Yeah.
1: What you think about my question of the night, though, real quick? Would you be okay if your partner went on a dating show where they had a chance to win a big cash prize?
0: The big prize.
1: Yeah, like $100,000.
0: You know what? Nah, because they be tripping on them dating shows. No, because they airing all the stuff out. You're going to have you out there looking like a fool.
1: What if they don't win?
0: Then you looking like a fool.
1: So you not for it, huh?
0: No.
1: Mm-mm. Keep listening. You never know when that's going to happen.
0: All right. Thanks.
2: Ladies and gentlemen,
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5: As the Raiders prepare for their second preseason game tomorrow at Houston, UNLV football is getting ready for their season opener at Allegiant Stadium at the end of the month. Second-year head coach Dan Mullen has kept quiet about naming a starting QB against the Memphis Tigers, but is expected to give both Alex Orji and Auburn transfer Jackson Arnold playing time on August 29th. It's a tough night for the Las Vegas Aces at

0: Michelob Ultra Arena. The defending WNBA champs are losing their footing in the standings as the season winds down following a 97-82 loss to the Atlanta Dream. Coach Becky Hammon's frustration with officials led to her ejection in the first half. The Aces slipped to fourth in the standings with 7 games remaining. Well, it took 126 games, but the Athletics have finally found rock bottom in Major League Baseball's standings. The A's are alone in the cellar now after losing in Kansas City last night.
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18: Do you know what dark times is? 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Dark times is when the doctor is telling you that you'll never be the same again. Those are dark times. When you think about it, you really don't even want to live, because you're not going to be the same. You're not going to be who you used to be. Those are dark times. When your wife is looking at you, you got to question it, like, are you going to be there for me? What you going to do? I'm talking to you. Answer the question.

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I got to let you know about Vegas Finest's personal injury attorney, my dog Cameron Law. 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
15: Do you know what dark times is? Dark times is when you're in the hospital bed, not knowing if you're gonna make it. Dark times is when the doctor is telling you that you'll never be the same again. Those are dark times. When you think about it, you really don't even want to live because you're not gonna be the same. You're not gonna be who you used to be. Those are dark times. When your wife is looking at you, you gotta question it, like, are you gonna be there for me? What you gonna do? I'm talking to you. Answer the question.

0: trial. D1975-320-5834. That's right, Keefy D on trial. It'll be day four tomorrow. I'm like a telenovela. You know, give me some popcorn and watch this whole thing. This is getting crazy. All right, shout outs, requests. You know what to do. Keep your radio locked right here. Got your night show news on the way. Tomorrow's News Today Plus Boys to Men. Last minute tickets over there at the Chelsea Theater side of Cosmopolitan. Do those in a few minutes also. Phone lines going crazy,
1: hey. I was trying to make sure this is the right number so I get the Chris Brown tickets.
0: Yeah, it's the right number. Was your phone set on drive through or something?
1: Yeah, you know, I got all the phones on redial.
0: I see. Okay. Yeah. No, this is the right number, though, love boy. I appreciate you.
1: All right, thank you.

0: MLB money is plugged to the streets. It's the juice right here on Hot 975.
1: That's right, like that new Sid record right there. Shout out to the internet. Be on the lookout for a new project from them too. Anyway, top of your night show news on this hump night, August 19th. All right, Envy Energy, they are saying that they want to file to cut electricity rates, okay? We could see some bill relief on the way with Envy Energy filed a request to lower electric rates for Southern Nevada customers. This is supposed to start October the 1st. If it is approved, the typical single-family home

after the hottest months ever recorded in Vegas, all right? And crazy story where a Florida police officer was arrested after allegedly using AI-powered flock cameras to track his estranged wife over 700 times. That's right. His name is Christopher Gossett from Haines City.

0: All morning, it's a Third Eye Thursday. Goddess is pulling up at 7. Usher, Chris Brown, sold out. Tickets is on the way. It's a Third Eye Thursday. Tap in starting at 6 a.m. Win and get that direction tomorrow morning.
1: Turn me up a little bit.

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1: Yeah, man.
0: Don't move. Your chance is on the way.
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2: 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Oh, my God. I can't believe it. Yes!
0: Hear two songs in a row from Chris Brown or Usher. Then be calling 19 and score tickets to the R&B tour inside the Allegiant Stadium.
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0: It's an Usher and Chris Brown ticket blowout.
5: 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Chris Brown in the building.
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7: The tough bag for the Las Vegas Aces at Michelob Ultra Arena. The defending WNBA champs are losing their footing in the standings as the season winds down following a 97-82 loss to the Atlanta Dream. Coach Becky Hammon's frustration with officials led to her ejection in the first half. The Aces slipped to fourth in the standings with seven games remaining. Well, it took 126 games, but the Athletics have finally found rock bottom in Major League Baseball's standings. The A's are alone in the cellar now after losing in Kansas.

0: the city last night. As the Raiders prepare for their second preseason game tomorrow at Houston, UNLV football is getting ready for their season opener at Allegiant Stadium at the end of the month. Second-year head coach Dan Mullen has kept quiet about naming a starting QB against the Memphis Tigers, but is expected to give both Alex Orji and Auburn transfer Jackson Arnold playing time on August 29th.
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18: Do you know what dark times is? Dark times is when you in the hospital bed, not knowing if you're gonna make it. Dark times is when the doctor is telling you that you'll never be the same again. Those are dark times. When you think about it, you really don't even want to live because you're not going to be the same. You're not going to be who you used to be. Those are dark times. When your wife is looking at you, you got to question it like, are you going to be there for me? What you going to do? I'm talking to you. Answer the question.

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last minute voice of men tickets over at the Chelsea Theater, side of the Cosmopolitan. All right, you know 975 is hooking you up. Plus, don't forget, whenever you hear Chris Brown and Usher back to back once again, I'll let you sahab feverishly, because that's your chance to go to the R&B tour. 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

0: 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Never settle for less. The double play battle is on. Mike P and Lady G have your tickets. Going 25 years strong in Las Vegas. KVEG Mesquite, Las Vegas. 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
1: I am reincarnated. I'm a stargazer. Life goes on, honey.

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1: We appreciate you, all right? You never know what's coming up next. Keep it locked, okay?
0: I will. Thank you, D-Money.
1: And just in case you've been under a rock, she's saying that she wants to win those Usher and Chris Brown R&B tour tickets. Going to be out here early September and September the 18th. They had to add 3 dates because, you know, Vegas is that city, okay? You want to win tickets, you have to hear a Chris Brown original and Usher original song back-to-back, all right? So make sure you guys keep it locked. They can have it at any time. Just heard some Breezy. I mean, maybe some Usher's coming up next. Maybe not. What is on the way, though? Our Boys to Men concert tickets. That's right. Got your last-minute tickets to check them out. They'll be at the Chelsea Theater side of the Cosmopolitan. Got your August 21st date. Do those very soon, all right?
2: J-Y's Hermia.
1: All right, no back-to-back, but
2: Miami.
1: Keep it locked. Could happen at any time.
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1: 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Understood?
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17: Do you know what dark times is? Dark times is when you're in the hospital bed, not knowing if you're gonna make it. Dark times is when the doctor is telling you that you'll never be the same again. Those are dark times. When you think about it, you really don't even want to live because you're not gonna be the same. You're not gonna be who you used to be. Those are dark times. When your wife is looking at you, you gotta question it, like, are you gonna be there for me? What you gonna do? I'm talking to you. Answer the question.

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0: Now, Boys to Men, the iconic group, August 21st, over at the Chelsea Theater at the Cosmopolitan. You guys want to get laced with those tickets, hit your boy up. Caller number 9 on this hump night. I'll get you those Boys to Men tickets, last minute tickets. The show is going down on the 21st. All right, you want to get outside, nice little date night, to see the iconic group. Caller number 9, Boys to Men tickets up for grabs. I'll drop this new Kanye West. 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
4: 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Turn up. Drop some of that new ish.

0: I got tickets to go see the iconic group Boyz II Men. Last minute tickets as they'll be at the Chelsea this Friday the 21st. Get somebody hooked up.
1: Hello?
0: What's up, Mary? Sounds like you're going to see Boyz II Men.
1: Oh, you're the one. Cool, that's awesome.
0: About where they're on this hub night. Who are you taking to the concert with you?
1: I don't know. Probably my husband or my sister.
0: I mean, hey, those are difficult choices, okay? Either way, it's going to be a good time. Last minute tickets, August 21st. The iconic group's going to be at the Chelsea Theater, the Cosmopolitan. 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

Yo, coming up this morning, it's a Third Eye Thursday. Goddess is stepping in at 7. We got to get you hooked up with Mary J. this morning. Sold out Chris Brown and Usher tickets. Everything you need is right around the corner coming up next.

0: 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This is Ophelia from Green Valley.
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7: 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I'm talking to you. Answer the question.

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1: JY, turn me up. 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

0: Yo, coming up this morning, it's a Third Eye Thursday. Goddess is stepping in at 7. We got to get you hooked up with Mary J. this morning. Sold out Chris Brown and Usher tickets. Everything you need is right around the corner. Coming up next.
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1: I used to think about immature things. 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
0: 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Then be caller 19 and score tickets to the R&B tour inside the Allegiant Stadium. 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
6: Do you know what dark times is? 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Dark times is when the doctor is telling you that you'll never be the same again. Those are dark times. When you think about it, you really don't even want to live because you're not going to be the same. You're not going to be who you used to be. Those are dark times. When your wife is looking at you, you got to question it like, are you going to be there for me? What you going to do? I'm talking to you. Answer the question.

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6: Do you know what dark times is? Dark times is when you're in the hospital bed, not knowing if you're gonna make it. Dark times is when the doctor is telling you that you'll never be the same again. Those are dark times. When you think about it, you really don't even want to live because you're not gonna be the same. You're not gonna be who you used to be. Those are dark times. 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What you gonna do? I'm talking to you. Answer the question.

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Yo, coming up this morning, it's a Third Eye Thursday. Goddess is stepping in at 7. We got to get you hooked up with Mary J. this morning. Sold out Chris Brown and Usher tickets. Everything you need is right around the corner coming up next.

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0: 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Understood?
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11: Do you know what dark times is? Dark times is when you're in the hospital bed, not knowing if you're gonna make it. Dark times is when the doctor is telling you that you'll never be the same again. Those are dark times. When you think about it, you really don't even want to live because you're not going to be the same. You're not going to be who you used to be. Those are dark times. When your wife is looking at you, you got to question it like, are you going to be there for me? What you going to do? I'm talking to you. Answer the question.

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0: We got to send a big shout out to Indiana, man. They ain't had no power in like 10 days.
1: Okay.
0: If your people is in Indiana, man, check on them. It's been kind of crazy. Today, if you have uncertainty in your life, you could absolutely call Goddess. Mm-hmm. She'll be here at 7. If you were looking to get your sold out Chris Brown and Usher tickets, hey, we got them. All you got to do is listen for back-to-back songs from Chris Brown and, of course,

0: J. Cole concert is sold out.
1: What?
0: I believe it's that Saturday.
1: Oh my God. The 5th,
0: yeah.
1: So, hey, it is absolutely going down on this Third Eye Thursday this morning. Get ready to win right after this phone check.
2: Hello?
3: Time for another phone check. For real.
4: Clarissa Jenkins.
5: Hello?
6: Hi, can I speak to Frank, please?
5: Yeah.
6: Frank, hi, this is Vivian Simmons. I'm calling from the Department of Motor Vehicles. How you doing?
5: Pretty good.
6: Calling in regards to, we just got notification that you are driving a vehicle that has no insurance.
5: Oh, yeah, that was because my son-in-law. So who is this anyways?
6: My name is Vivian Pearson.
5: So, yeah, but who are you?
6: I'm the DMV. We get records of people who don't have insurance from insurance companies when they get dropped.
5: Yeah.
6: Okay, the vehicle has no insurance on it, sir.
5: I don't even know who now. I never heard of anything like this.
6: Well?
5: Well, what?
6: Now you know, and knowing us half the battle.
5: I never heard of anybody calling somebody up because they have no insurance. That is really stupid.
6: These are new policies that we have implemented here.
5: Well, but I never heard anything like that.
6: Let me tell you something. It's not our responsibility to keep you up to date on the current events of the state.
5: Yeah, but I don't really care if I'm up to date. I'm too old for that.
6: Because I'm trying to help you out, pimpin'. You don't want to pay the fine, then come on down for a beat down.
5: Oh, well. Hello?
6: You want us to come confiscate the vehicle? Hang up on me again.
5: You stupid.
6: What the hell did you just say to me?
5: You ain't take coming
6: no,
5: over here.
6: No, no, you listen
5: car.
6: To me. I'll come down there and take your damn car anytime I want to, Trick.
5: Yeah, well, I'm going to wait over here until your gets over here. You're probably some fat ass.
6: Yeah,
5: anyway.
6: You know, and I'll on your I'll come down there and crush your skinny ass. What'd you just say?
5: I said, you. What do you got ears?
6: You know what? Let me tell you something. I'm going to come down there and break off a fist in your throat.
5: Yeah, you ain't going to do
6: You're right. Except tell you that you just been phone checked.
3: Oh, you just been phone checked.

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1: Getting the Thursday morning commute underway in pretty good shape. Do have one minor accident in North Las Vegas on 15 southbound at Cheyenne. Couple cars there on the right shoulder, nothing's blocked. Eastside intersection of Paradise and Sahara is being cleared of an accident. Eastbound Sahara and northbound Paradise most affected there. 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I'm Mark Thomas with your on-time traffic.
2: All right. It's a Third Eye Thursday, ladies and gentlemen. Goddess is coming in at 7. Coming up next, we got The Word Is with Lady G.
3: We'll let you know why Diddy's name came up on day 3 of the Tupac murder trial.
2: Oh, my God. Mm-hmm. Oh, man. Oh.
0: Let's get it. Word Is with Lady G is next. Keep it close. This is Hot 975.
4: All my scammers and my kid money.

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1: You know Lady G always has her ear to the streets.
2: Lady G, what's the word?
1: Word is, starts now.
3: So new testimony in the Tupac murder case is resurfacing a long-running allegation involving Sean Diddy Combs. Oh. A retired L.A. police detective, Darren Dupree, testified yesterday that Dwayne Keefe D. Davis allegedly told investigators in 2008 that Combs had offered money for the killing of Tupac and Death Row Record co-founder Suge Knight.
4: Okay.
3: Dupree testified that Davis claimed that Combs was supposed to have given money to Zip Martin to give to Mr. Davis for payment of the Tupac murder.
4: Wow.
3: According to Dupree, Davis claims that the alleged money never actually reached him. The retired detective testified that Davis told investigators he could reconnect with Martin and get him to discuss the money that was given from Sean to Mr. Martin that never got to Mr. Davis.
4: Wow.
3: Dupree said investigators then flew with Davis to New York so Mr. Davis could work undercover and attempt to rekindle his friendship and business relationship with Martin. The undercover effort was apparently unsuccessful. Dupree said Davis attempted to meet Martin at a club, but Martin passed him off to his nephew to do business with him. Dupree also added that Zip had cancer or something like that. He was sickly. He said he wasn't in the business anymore and something like that. So it didn't end up working out.
4: Man, that is insane.
3: Now, the testimony does not establish that Combs actually paid anyone to kill Tupac. Dupree was just, you know, recounting the allegations Davis allegedly made to investigators.
4: Mm-mm-mm.
3: So, I mean, they're not technically saying that Diddy did anything at the end of the day. But his name popped up and I think it's going to pop up again in court.
4: Oh,
3: I promise you it is. I promise you.
4: Oh, my God.
3: Now, Suge Knight did not want to be a witness to testify, right?
4: Yes.
3: But he's out here continuing to do TMZ interviews.
4: Yeah. Yeah, he was on there yesterday.
3: He was up there yesterday.
4: Yeah.
3: I was like, well, if you don't go sit down, sir.
4: Oh, he's sitting down.
3: Well, sit down and shh.
4: Hey, that's all he got to do, though. You know, you got to get on that phone and get to talking, man.
3: God. I wonder how much TMZ is paying him.
4: They probably breaking him off.
3: They're definitely paying him.
4: Yeah. Because
3: you're not just going to go on and do interviews like that.
4: No.
3: No.
4: No, no, and hell no. Golly, dude.
3: I think that's really all I got for
4: you.
3: Yeah,
4: that's all you need then. You know what I'm saying?
3: We'll get into day four today, so we'll keep you guys posted tomorrow. What's popping? Until then, head over to kvegas.com for more of your Hollywood news.
4: For all my old heads out there, back when you was in the club. Remember that?
3: Some of y'all still in the club and need to get out.
4: If you got a bald spot or you got to spray your hairline on, get your

0: WTF. You ain't gonna believe this. It's time for the WTF story of the week.
1: It's a Third Eye Thursday. I gotta ask Goddess if this is a hell of an idea. The world's first AI last bot is here. So what does that mean?
2: The first ever what?
1: AI lash bot.
2: Like L-A-S-H?
1: The AI robot will do your lashes.
2: Stop.
1: It's here. The technology shows AI and the robotics what your eye needs, what it looks like, and then the robot does your lashes to precision. It's a beauty service all in one system.
2: All the things that we need in this world, is that what we need to be doing with AI right now?
1: Hey, they got that.
2: It's making sure the lashes get done.
1: So when Goddess get here this morning, I'm going to be like, should I buy the AI robot to do lashes?
2: How much is
1: mobily? Mobily. It doesn't say how much it actually costs.
2: To do it what?
1: Mobily.
2: Oh.
1: You know, like move around, like come to your house.
2: I know what mobile is.
1: Get your eyelashes done. Robot pull up. Feel me? Do your whole face. Oh, this is crazy.
2: I think that idea should definitely be on the list. Should we be focused on that right now? No.
1: Right.
2: There's many other things we could work on. A lash bot.
1: And you got to see these lashes. I can't show you because this.
2: Is they popping?
1: Oh, they are.
2: They did a good
1: fire.
2: Job.
1: Fire. Like, wow. Like, AI is taking the lash job.
2: Oh, well, let me ask you this. Does it say how long?
1: 15 minutes.
2: Yeah, because I used to get my lashes done a long time ago, and I stopped because I would be there 2-3 hours.
1: Right. 15 minutes. The robot do your lashes to perfection.
2: Maybe.
1: You know what I'm saying? I might have to buy that. You know what I'm talking about?

0: Rashad and Usher back-to-back means free tickets.
1: Yeah, man.
0: Don't move. Your chance is on the way.
2: Please tell me I'm 19.
3: You're caller 19!
2: Oh, my God. I can't believe it. Yes!
0: Hear two songs in a row from Chris Brown or Usher. Then be caller 19 and score tickets to the R&B tour inside the Allegiant Stadium.
4: Vivian, got you in for Usher and Chris Brown for the R&B tour.
2: Awesome.
0: It's an Usher and Chris Brown ticket blowout.
5: 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Chris Brown in the building.
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16: Do you know what dark times is? 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Dark times is when the doctor is telling you that you'll never be the same again. Those are dark times. When you think about it, you really don't even want to live because you're not gonna be the same. You're not gonna be who you used to be. Those are dark times. When your wife is looking at you, you gotta question it, like, are you gonna be there for me? What you gonna do? I'm talking to you. Answer the question.

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1: Right, because your body's chemistry is different. 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
0: Yeah.
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0: Yeah, do you? 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That's one of your little love languages?
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2: We're keeping an eye on a couple of accidents on our valley roadways right now. In North Las Vegas, the Cheyenne on-ramp right at the end of it to get onto 15 southbound is still being cleared away of an earlier accident on the right shoulder. That's the Cheyenne on-ramp to 15 southbound. Got a new one on the strip on Las Vegas Boulevard northbound at Harmon, and just about done with one on the east side at the intersection of Paradise and Sahara. 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I'm Mark Thomas with your on-time traffic.
0: Yeah. Get ready to call in. It's the Third Eye Thursday. It's coming up next.

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0: It's a Third Eye Thursday. It is your opportunity right now to give Goddess a call at 320-5834 if you have a question about whatever this morning. I got a business idea that I got to ask her about when she get in here this morning. 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
1: Do it
0: is going down this morning. You hear this usher though?
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0: Chris Brown.

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It's Goddess Butterfly. 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
1: Las Vegas, are you ready? 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
1: Looks a little bit better on our Valley freeways right now. The only accident being reported on it, North Las Vegas, has just been cleared out of the way. That was at the end of the Cheyenne on-ramp to 15 southbound, but that's gone. Still working one on the strip amongst all the construction cones, but really, where aren't they? Las Vegas Boulevard northbound at Harmon. 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I'm Mark Thomas with your on-time traffic.

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4: Hi, first off, good morning.
2: Hi, sweetie. 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
2: Okay, are you happy?
4: Some days.
2: That's normal. I do see you. I'm staying in that career for about 3 more years, and then I see you going into something completely different. Not different that you don't know about, but just different in what other people are going to know that you're in. So it's something you're interested in, but not everybody is aware of it. But I see you being very successful in that. So this career, 3 more years, and then you move into a completely different upgrade.
3: Yes.
4: Okay. Oh, I like that word, upgrade.
2: Yes.
1: Good morning, Vegas. It's Goddess Butterfly. And if you have a question about your future, should you get into the new relationship, give me a call. 320-5834.
5: Yo.

0: Wednesday with Goddess.
1: Good morning. My question is, I'm stuck between my 9-to-5 and my business that I just reboosted up. I don't know if I should quit my 9-to-5 or just stick it out and do both, but right now I'm ready to quit.
2: Okay, so I know you feel like you're stuck, but really what the feeling is that you're just anxious to be on this new journey, an exciting journey. And when we have a business, or when it's something we're the boss and it's our own, of course we want to just go move forward fearlessly and create. But you need to wait and okay. before you quit, because I see that some of the things that you're going to need for your business to be successful, you'll be able to get from your 9-to-5.
1: Okay.
2: And
1: okay.
2: It won't be long, but it will be dependent on how ambitious you are and how resourceful you are. And if you can get all of those things in order, it will be faster. But if not, it's going to take some time. I also see someone moving in with you soon. So that'll be a little bit of a detour or a pause. So just keep that in mind. And you can always shift it to not allow anyone to move in with you. But I see that happening soon.
1: Okay, thank you.
3: Will she be wearing the same pair of underwear from 3 relationships ago?
2: No.
1: No, Mike.
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2: Exactly. 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

0: You're inside of Third Eye Thursday with Goddess. What's your question?
1: I'm hoping that my son could have a sibling, and I think I'm planning to prepare the end of the year. Just wanted to know if that could be in our future.
2: And yes, in March.
0: Woo!
3: Get to work, mama.
0: Yeah. Will it be a different baby daddy this time?
2: Bless
1: the
2: you.
1: The hair on my skin just went up. I was like, oh.
2: Well, you know what to do to not make that happen.
0: Yeah.
1: No, I want to grow my...
2: I know you do. Blessed be.
1: All right. Thanks so much.
2: Greetings, Majestic.

0: Your chance is on the way.
1: You are going, Elizabeth.
2: Oh, my God, you're
0: here. Hear two songs in a row from Chris Brown or Usher. 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

0: What's your question for Goddess?
1: Where do you see me and my... Hi, love.
2: Hi.
1: Where do you see me and my oldest son going through?
2: I see you guys getting through it.
0: Yes.
1: Oh.
2: You don't want to?
1: I do. He's just stubborn right now. He'd be 18 next month. Mm-hmm. And
2: you know that's
1: raising two boys, a single mother.
2: You know that's the stubborn
1: it's
2: age.
1: It's really difficult.
2: You know that, right?
0: You know, the age they start acting like they daddy.
1: Well, never put my hands on them or nothing, but it's just, it's going, it's crazy. But if you say it's looking good, then that's all I wish for.
2: Yes. And you know, you can also, you know, when you're saying, when you're going through it and you are saying in your mind, when you're praying or you're using affirmations or however you connect, it's being heard. And even when you tell them things, and you think he's not listening, he's still listening.
0: Yes.
2: Okay, but he's also
1: you
2: trying.
1: You only got one mother.
0: Yes, he does.
2: Yes.
1: Because you only got one mother.
2: Yes. Mm-hmm. But, you know, I want you to also not be so hard on yourself as well. Because it's really...
1: Oh, and I have. I know.
2: I know. I'm looking at your spread. I know you have. But you can't be. Because you have to be able to be strong for yourself still as a woman, right? We're a woman before we're even a mother, right?
1: Yeah.
2: Yes. I know. It's nothing that most mothers and parents are going through.
0: Yes.
2: You are not alone. Okay? And so... Just, I want you to really just be more gentle with yourself, forgive yourself,
1: okay,
2: and know that it's going to be better. I see it, and I do see him making something really great out of himself.
0: Mm.
2: So don't forget, he comes from you.
0: Yeah.
1: Yes.
2: Okay.
1: Thank you so much.
2: Anytime. Blessed be.
0: Ladies and gentlemen, if you didn't get through this morning, you could always go to goddessbutterfly.com to book your full session.
2: 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Blessed be.
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1: A couple of challenges on our valley roadways right now. A new one in North Las Vegas, accident on 15 northbound at Lamb Boulevard. It's on the right and left shoulders, but at least nothing's blocked in the area. Downtown Las Vegas delays are because of an accident on I-11 northbound approaching Eastern. In the east side intersection of Charleston and Hollywood Boulevards being cleared of an injury wreck. 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I'm Mark Thomas with your on-time traffic.
2: All right, Mark. 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We're playing Gender Wars this morning. You get to go see Mary.
0: Ladies and gentlemen, who's taking the crown for Gender Wars? The ladies or the fellas?
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0: call now, 320-5834. 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

0: Time to get your ass out of bed. Good morning, Las Vegas. 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
2: 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Miami. That's for all my scammers and my kid money.

0: 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The tickets is coming up next.
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2: Start your day sideways.
0: Right after this phone check.
3: Hello?
4: Time for another phone check. For real.
5: Clarissa Jenkins.
6: Hello?
7: Hi, can I speak to Frank, please?
6: Yeah.
7: Frank, hi, this is Vivian Simmons. I'm calling from the Department of Motor Vehicles. How you doing?
6: Pretty good.
7: Calling in regards to, we just got notification that you are driving a vehicle that has no insurance.
6: Oh, yeah, that was because my son-in-law. So who is this anyways?
7: My name is Vivian Pearson.
6: So, yeah, but who are you?
7: I'm the DMV. We get records of people who don't have insurance from insurance companies when they get dropped.
6: Yeah.
7: Okay, the vehicle has no insurance on it, sir.
6: I don't even know who now. I never heard of anything like this.
7: Well,
6: what?
7: Now you know, and knowing us half the battle.
6: I never heard of anybody calling somebody up because they have no insurance. That is really stupid.
7: These are new policies that we have implemented here.
6: Well, but I never heard or anything.
7: Let me tell you something. It's not our responsibility to keep you up to date on the current events of the state.
6: Yeah, but I don't really care if I'm up to date. I'm too old for that.
7: Because I'm trying to help you out, pimping. If you don't want to pay the fine, then come on down for a beat down.
6: Oh, well.
7: You want us to come confiscate the vehicle? Hang up on me again.
6: You stupid.
7: What the hell did you just say to me?
6: I'll fuck you. You ain't coming over here.
7: No, you listen to me. I'll come down there and take your damn car anytime I want to, trick.
6: Yeah, well, I'm going to wait over here until your gets over here. You're probably some fat ass.
7: Yeah,
6: anyway.
7: You know, I'll on your ass. I'll come down there and crush your skinny ass. What'd you just say?
6: I said, you. What do you got? Years.
7: You know what? Let me tell you something. I'm gonna come down there and break off a fist in your throat.
6: Yeah, you ain't gonna do shit.
7: You're right. Except tell you that you just been phone checked.
4: You just been phone checked.
8: I listen to you. Yeah, baby.
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0: find out who runs Vegas. Is it the ladies? Or is it the fellas? It's time for Gender Wars with Mike P and Lady G.
1: All right, ladies and gentlemen, it is Thursday. We got DJ, we got Jackie on the line. Good morning, y'all. Welcome to Gender Wars.
2: What's happening?
3: Hey.
1: Hey, the ladies are always first. Jackie, are you ready for your first three questions?
3: I'm ready.
1: Let's go. Mary J. Blige tickets on the line. Question one. What college had the frat selling drugs? Was it A, UCLA, B, Texas, or C, Penn State?
3: Penn State.
1: You are absolutely correct. The daddy was in on it, too. Question two. A Florida man set a new record by making a mini basketball from how many feet away? Was it A, 1,000 feet away, B, 500 feet away, or C, 102 feet away?
3: Ooh. Dang. I'm
1: going to
3: say
1: 500. No, it was actually C, 102 feet away. Last and final question. Mary J. Blige released her first album in what year? Was it A, 1990, B, 1992, or C, 1989?
3: 92.
1: You are absolutely correct. You went 2 for 3. That means, DJ, you got to get all three right to win.
2: For sure.
4: All right, question number one. A woman in Florida snuck how much money inside her body when she went to go visit her man in jail? Is it A, $5,000, B, $10,000, or C, $3,200?
2: $3,200.
1: You are absolutely correct.
4: Question number two. How many singles has Mary J. Blige released since she came out? Is it A, 100, B, 83, or C, 90?
2: Oh, man. 90.
1: No, it is actually 83, DJ.
2: Oh, 83.
4: Question number three. How much on average does a woman get to be a surrogate? Is it A, $150,000, B, $60,000, or C, $100,000?
2: Oh, man, they're getting that back. $100,000.
1: No, it is actually $60,000. Jackie, you are the winner this morning. Mary J. Blige. September the 5th, it is going down. Actually, it's Sunday, September the 6th. My life, my story, Las Vegas residency. You tell everybody out there at the station hooking you up this morning.
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16: Shake that like you had a control. That thing to your focus for. Bend it on down, put your face on the floor. That to your legs can't stand. High freak with the world and a

0: Can't stand high freak with the word in the hand. Pop that thing, let it clap, let it clap. Ride this beat while you sit on my lap.
1: Did you see the dog? The baby got his daughter. It's on social media.
2: What do you mean? Oh, no, I didn't. Is it a cute puppy?
1: Oh, yes. The dog was $30,000.
2: What?
1: Yeah, $30,000 dog for his 5-year-old daughter that he has with
2: Danny Lay.
1: Yes, yes. You got to go check
2: it out. $30,000 for a dog. Was it like a Frenchie or something?
1: Yes, yes.
2: Oh, my.
1: One of those special.
2: That's too much for a kid.
1: Yeah, yeah. Hell,
2: go to the
1: yeah.
2: pound. Get them a small little dog and keep it pushing.
1: The pit bull for the 50. I mean, they sell those too.
2: $50?
1: $50.
2: Oh, okay.
1: Bull for the 50.
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4: Still getting reports of just one freeway accident. Downtown Las Vegas area on I-11 northbound, approaching Eastern. Got a pair of wrecks on Charleston, one on East Charleston, westbound after I-11. And also on the west side, Charleston westbound at Shadow Lane. Couple right lanes are blocked there on Charleston westbound at Shadow. Southwest accident at the intersection of Russell and Arville, too. 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I'm Mark Thomas with your on-time traffic.
1: All right, Mark, coming up next, we got Usher, sold out Chris Brown tickets. It's on the way. Also, Lady G got the word is coming up next.
2: Yeah, we'll tell you why Diddy's name popped up on the third day of the Tupac murder trial.
1: Oh, my gosh. Mm-hmm. It's coming up next.

0: You're on the air.
1: You know Lady G always has her hand to the streets.
2: Lady G, what's the word?
1: Word is, starts now.
3: New testimony in the Tupac murder case is resurfacing a long-running allegation involving Sean Diddy Combs. Retired L.A. police detective Darren Dupree testified yesterday that Dwayne Keefe D. Davis allegedly told investigators back in 2008 that Combs had offered money for the killing of Tupac and Suge Knight.
4: Man.
3: Dupree testifies that Davis claimed that Combs was supposed to have given the money to a fellow named Zip Martin to give to him for the payment of the murder.
4: This sounds like when kids is in trouble and they start blaming everybody else but themselves.
3: According to Dupree, Davis claimed that the alleged money never actually reached him. The retired detective testified that Davis told investigators he could reconnect with Martin and get him to discuss the money that was supposed to go down, the whole transaction. So I guess Keefe D went undercover, I guess, or whatever you want to call it, to try to help out LAPD, figure out what happened, rekindle his friendship, and maybe they would start talking about it on tape and all that great stuff. But apparently, it just never panned out.
4: Oh my gosh, bro. This is crazy.
3: So the testimony does not establish that Combs actually paid anyone.
4: No.
3: It just cut more, it was more of a recount of what went down and allegedly what Keefe D had told them back in the day.
4: It's like they're...
3: First of all, everyone's old.
4: As hell.
3: Everybody's old.
4: They're going over, like, rumors and podcast interviews. Like, where's the evidence, bro? Like, damn. Like, the undeniable evidence.
3: But that's the whole thing, right? There really hasn't been evidence. Hence why we're here 30 years later trying to piece things together. I think the book is what they thought was a smoking gun and all this.
4: No.
3: But what I said like yesterday is they're going to have trouble really getting a clear story if people don't really testify, if people who were involved are no longer here anymore because it's been so long and they just, you know, died. Or even bringing people who were never involved in it in.
4: Yes.
3: It just, it's, I think this is going to be a miss.
4: I do too, man.
3: And I don't think we need to go 100. Through 6 weeks of this, by
4: no.
3: the way.
4: After seeing that, it's like,
3: let me get in there and wrap this up in 2 days. Yeah. Let's go.
4: Jury going to say, 15 minutes.
3: And again, we don't know what they have, right? They still, I mean, we're still in this, so they might be keeping
4: something. It better be
3: there.
4: A whopper.
3: But I just at this point, in the way that the testimony has been going, either people don't want to speak,
4: or
3: key people are not here anymore, So it's just like, how you gonna prove this?
4: That he, I just don't see it happening.
3: I mean, I do think that that book was a big thing, but is it enough to convict him to life in prison?
4: Yeah.
3: I guess that's what we'll find out, right?
4: I just don't see how they're going to just justify that.
3: I don't see it either, but...
4: Prove that.
3: Let's see.
4: Yeah, let's see.
3: That's what it should have been. Convince Peezy and Lady Jeezy.
4: Yeah. Yeah, we should have went on jewelry duty.
3: Yeah.
4: Got off work for a few weeks.
3: Right. I would have made my decision probably the first day.
4: Yeah.
3: Not guilty. All right.
4: Oh, man.
3: Let's go.
4: Yes.
3: Or guilty. I don't know. I have to hear the evidence. Anyway, for more of your Hollywood news, head over

0: WTF. You ain't gonna believe this. It's time for the WTF story of the week.
1: Finally, I got something good for you this morning, Lady T. Unfaithful men usually have a mental illness. This is a study from a psychologist.
2: Was a psychologist a man?
1: Who? Dr. Hans Mueller.
2: Okay.
1: Reportedly examined over 12,000 men across two decades to understand behavioral patterns behind infidelity. The research concluded that men who repeatedly engaged in unfaithful behavior often exhibited traits linked to emotional immaturity and psychologically instability. So if your man continuously cheats on you, he has a mental illness.
2: Then lock him up in a padded room and leave us alone.
1: I ain't gonna lie to you. I'm going to CVS to get my cheat meds.
2: Wow.
1: Oh, my God. It's
2: not funny.
1: I got some homies, man, that usually be like, dude, why you just keep... I know now. They suffering
2: Shut
1: from
2: up.
1: A mental illness.
2: Shut up. One male psychologist finds the cure for it.
1: Yeah, like, we got to find the cure for it. You know what I'm saying?
2: Lock all of you guys up.
1: I'm on my cheek, man.
2: In a straitjacket.

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5: For the fourth straight year, a local baseball team will represent Nevada in the Little League World Series. Paseo Verdes making their second appearance in 3 years in Williamsport, Pennsylvania. The team from Henderson will take on the winners of the Great Lakes Regional at 11 o'clock this morning on ESPN. The second of three preseason games for the Las Vegas Raiders is tonight in Houston. First-year head coach Clint Kubiak has yet to announce a starting QB, though it is assumed Kirk Cousins will take the opening snaps, with top overall NFL draft pick Fernando Mendoza expected to see a lot of playing time. Kickoff set for 5 o'clock this evening on Fox 5. The Las Vegas Aces wrap up their season-long five-game homestand tonight at Michelob Ultra Arena. The defending WNBA champs need a win over the Connecticut Sun to keep pace with Golden State and Indiana. Tip goes up at 7.
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0: Beatles' One in a Million album turned 30 on the 13th of this month.
1: You lie.
0: It came out August 13th, 1996. Oh, my goodness. And then her death anniversary is coming around, too. I think August 25th is when she had the plane crash.
1: Yes.
0: Back in 2001.
1: 30 years ago, she dropped that album. That's crazy, man. Oh. Ladies and gentlemen, it is going down this morning. We got 2 cents on the way. We do got a giveaway. I forgot to give everybody the Issa Rae tickets, Lady G.
0: I knew we was missing something. Yeah, I asked him off the air, guys. Yeah, was like, we had more prizes? And he said no. He didn't want to give me the prizes.
1: Yeah, so look, check this out. The 10th anniversary of probably one of the best shows.
0: I can't even believe it's been 10 years.
1: Yeah.
0: But yes, Insecure is an amazing show.
1: It is, man. And they are bringing the whole cast to celebrate the 10th anniversary. If you are interested in attending this intimate evening, you know, to hear the untold stories and look back at the series again. I mean, this was one of them shows like every, I believe, Thursday it came on.
0: Sunday night.
1: That was like what I had to watch before I went to bed. Yeah. To start the new work week. And they got the 10th anniversary. So if you are interested in going, caller number 9. Let's make it happen. 320-5834. That's the number. You call in, you get the tickets.
2: Oh my God, Jackson, can I try on your glasses?

0: yeah, I'm gonna stay around her. Call me Cassie Clay, or I go crazy about her.
1: Hello?
2: Hey,
3: good morning.
2: Hi. Hey, who's this?
1: This is Joe.
3: Joe, you are number 9. Woo!
1: You guys are lying.
3: We're not lying.
2: We would never lie to you, boo-boo.
1: You guys just made my little day. You guys literally don't know. I love Issa Rae. I love Insecure. 10 years is literally crazy.
2: It's crazy.
1: My wife and I are sitting here like in shock right now.
2: Crazy.
1: We
2: the
1: love
2: time
1: that show.
2: Fast. Yeah.
3: Yes.
2: Well, you'll be in the building, boo.
3: Yes, you will.
1: Oh, okay. What's your name from me?
3: Nothing. You just tell everybody out there your favorite radio station.
1: Okay, 97.5.

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0: this morning. Tracy Ellis Ross.
1: I can choose my partner, and I can choose. I don't have to sit around being a prize, making a life so that I get chosen. I'm also the person looking for a partner. Society tells women that that's our worth, that having children
2: and finding
1: a partner. I mean, and then it's a thing that people ask you all the time, and I'm like, oh my God, why are we so interested in this?
3: Hey, hold up. I got something to say.
4: Got something to say? Want to get it off your chest?
5: Hell yeah!
4: It's time for 2 Cents on your morning show.
0: So Tracy Ellis Ross has a lot of people speaking on the internet this morning. She had a conversation with Trevor Noah, and she says now that she's 53 years old, it reflects on her life that a woman should not be measured by the partner and the children that she's had. That if she chooses not to have kids or not to be married, that that doesn't make her, you know, less than someone who actually has a marriage and children. And I want to ask you guys this morning, do you agree with her? Or is life a lot better when you have a significant other and children as you get older? I want to hear from you guys, because she said that being a 53-year-old woman, unmarried, no kids, is a okay life. And her life wouldn't be better if she, you know, doesn't have a husband or have children. And I want to get you guys' 2 cents this morning on what she said. Let me know what you think. 320-5834. Give me your 2 cents.
4: Want to say something?
3: Let go.
4: Call 320-5834 and give us your 2 cents.
3: I talk back.
2: What you need to do is be thankful for the life you got, you know what I'm saying? Stop looking at what you ain't got. Start being thankful for what you do got.

0: choose my partner, and I can choose. I don't have to sit around being a prize, making a life so that I get chosen. I'm also the person looking for a partner. Society tells women that that's our worth, that having children finding a partner. I mean, and then it's a thing that people ask you all the time, and I'm like, oh my God, why are we so interested?
1: It's 2 cents. Wake up now on Hot 975.
2: Why is society so interested in women having children and a husband? Does that factor or that lifestyle make you a successful woman? Or if you grow old and you don't have any kids and you don't have any children, does that also make you a successful woman in society? This is something that is debated every day amongst people. You hear the old saying, you're gonna die alone. I never really agreed with that because, hell, if you marry, you die alone. You always die alone, okay? But I will say this. My grandmother died at 90. Her deathbed was in her living room. We was waiting on her to pass. But it was almost 100 people in that room that came from her. And up until the point she passed away, she laughed, she reminisced. We had an amazing time in her last and final days. Now, if she was in a hospice and nobody was there, I don't give a damn what nobody say. That would be garbage to leave the planet like that. But what do you think about what she said?
3: Good morning. So I wanted to speak on your question.
2: Go ahead.
3: So I absolutely agree with her, and that goes for men and women, because there are so many people in this world that have children that shouldn't have children, and there's so many people that are married that should not be married. Mm. That should not be a determining factor on the quality of life that a person has, because I see so many people that are happy in relationships, but I see twice as many people that are struggling in relationships or struggling with kids. So if someone knows their stuff well enough to know that they may not be a good, suitable person to have kids, that should not be a negative for them. If anything, that's a positive.
2: So how long you been single?
3: I actually haven't been single. I've actually been in a relationship for 12 years. I'm 12 years into this, but I'm cool where I'm at, but I'm not about to judge nobody else because they're not in a relationship or they don't have kids.
2: Right.
3: Who am I to look down on you? You know yourself the best.
2: All right. I want to know you guys' just 2 cents. Should society look at different, have a different lens in today's time when you're looking at older women who are unmarried and have no children? Let's talk about
1: it. Want to say something?
4: Lego.
1: Call 320-5834 and give us your 2 cents.
5: I talk back.

0: Ellis Roth.
1: I can choose my partner, and I can choose. I don't have to sit around being a prize, making a life so that I get chosen. I'm also the person looking for a partner. Society tells women that that's our worth, that having children
2: and finding
1: a partner. I mean, and then it's a thing that people ask you all the time, and I'm like, oh my God, why are we so interested in this?
3: This is 2 Cents. Hot 975.
4: Man, I think that she's single, not by choice. Once you get to that age, it's not like by choice. You know what I mean? Yeah, Does that make sense?
5: Yes.
4: You know, she's already a funny looking good. You know what I'm saying? Like, she's pretty, but she's funny looking pretty. Kind of like Maya. You know what I'm saying? Like, Maya looked like a cute mouse. You know what I mean?
0: Hey, but hold on, though, man.
4: You get what I'm saying?
0: Do we judge her for that? Or do we just allow her to be who she is?
4: No. But I don't think that we should accept her excuses for being single.
5: Okay.
4: You understand what I'm saying? Because she's also still dealing with that the factor that she's a breadwinner. Mm-hmm. You know what I'm saying? So, of course, any that come off the street or any man that comes off the street has to be at a certain stature for her.
5: Right.
4: You know what I'm saying? And so it narrows down the category.
0: A man who has that type of wealth ain't looking for that from her.
4: Exactly. They're looking for something younger. You know what I mean? Just in general. You know what I mean?
5: Okay. I'm just trying to get this figured out because there are so many people who are older and are saying that they are happy. You know what I mean? That they don't have a husband or children. And I'm just wanting to ask people that's out there listening this morning, you know, ultimately, is that the goal? You know what I mean? What do you think? Is it better to be older and single or married and have children as you age? You know, what's the better life? Some people say that people who are married with kids, they ain't happy. What do you guys think? Let me know.
3: Want to say something? Lego. Call 320-5834 and give us your 2 cents.
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0: jugar. ¡Vamos! One, two, three, four. Uno, dos, tres, cuatro. 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
3: 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Oh, my God. 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Yes!
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1: Tickets! 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
2: The second of three preseason games for the Las Vegas Raiders is tonight in Houston. First-year head coach Clint Kubiak has yet to announce a starting QB, though it is assumed Kirk Cousins will take the opening snaps, with top overall NFL draft pick Fernando Mendoza expected to see a lot of playing time. Kickoff set for 5 o'clock this evening on Fox 5. For the fourth straight year, a local baseball team will represent Nevada in the Little League World Series. Paseo Verdes making their second appearance in 3 years in Williamsport, Pennsylvania. The team from Henderson will take on the winners of the Great Lakes Regional at 11 o'clock this morning on ESPN. The Las Vegas

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24: Do you know what dark times is? Dark times is when you're in the hospital bed, not knowing if you're going to make it. Dark times is when the doctor is telling you that you'll never be the same again. Those are dark times. When you think about it, you really don't even want to live because you're not going to be the same. You're not going to be who you used to be. Those are dark times. When your wife is looking at you, you got to question it like, are you going to be there for me? What you going to do? I'm talking to you. Answer the question.

0: talking about Tracee Ellis Ross.
1: I can choose my partner, and I can choose. I don't have to sit around being a prize, making a life so that I get chosen. I'm also the person looking for a partner. Society tells women that that's our worth, that having children finding a partner. I mean, and then it's a thing that people ask you all the time, and I'm like, oh my God, why are we so interested in this?
2: This is Two Cents. Hot 975.
3: Is it a woman's worth as she gets older, having a husband and children?
4: That queen is a queen, and any man that don't take on a queen like that is silly, bro. She has a choice. Being older without kids give you so much advantage in life.
3: Really?
4: Of course it does.
3: So are you
4: just older? Think about it. You just think about it. You're using your money to enjoy the latter part of your life. You get to choose how you live. Sometimes older men and women with children, they have to choose the children before themselves.
3: Mm.
4: And it don't go away.
3: That's a good analogy, bro.
4: So it don't.
3: So basically,
4: you got grown men and women that have retired and they still taking care of 40-year-olds.
3: Wow. I mean, if you got a 40-year-old you taking care of, you failed as a parent. Let's just keep it 100. But in my judgment, it just depends on the person and what they're actually after with existing. I believe that family is everything. Like I said before, my grandmother passed away, 90 years old. It was 100 people in the house that all came from this one woman. She got to laugh. She got to enjoy, remember before she passed away. And I just think life would suck if you got that age and there was nobody there. You know, family is also a representation of how you lived your life. I mean, what's life without memories? So it's just something to think about. It just depends on how you want to live your life and what you want to leave before you get up out of here. Wow, great conversation this morning. I'm out of here. We didn't give away no Usher tickets this morning. Sold out Chris Brown. We didn't get a chance to hear the back-to-back songs. But all day as you listen, when you hear back-to-back Chris Brown, Usher, same time, B19, get the tickets, okay? It's High 97.5. Good morning.

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When you hear Usher, Chris Brown back-to-back. Also, more tickets for Keisha Cole, September 18th, Encore Theater. 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
1: Las Vegas, are you ready? 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When you hear two songs back to back from Usher or Chris Brown, call in and be caller 19 to win your pair of tickets to their R&B tour. Understood?
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0: a 10, girl, you a 10. 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
3: You know the name. 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

for the R&B tour with Usher and Chris Brown. 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She's back in Vegas September 18th, Encore Theater. 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
9: For the fourth straight year, a local baseball team will represent Nevada in the Little League World Series. Paseo Verdes making their second appearance in 3 years in Williamsport, Pennsylvania. The team from Henderson will take on the winners of the Great Lakes Regional at 11 o'clock this morning on ESPN. The second of three preseason games for the Las Vegas Raiders is tonight in Houston. First-year head coach Clint Kubiak has yet to announce a starting QB, though it is assumed Kirk Cousins will take the opening snaps, with top overall NFL draft pick Fernando Mendoza expected to see a lot of playing time. Kickoff set for 5 o'clock this evening on Fox 5. The Las Vegas Aces wrap up their season-long five-game homestand tonight at Michelob Ultra Arena. The defending WNBA champs need a win over the Connecticut Sun to keep pace with Golden State and Indiana. Tip goes up at 7.
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22: Do you know what dark times is? 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

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When you hear the double play, also last minute tickets for Boys to Men. 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
6: The second of three preseason games for the Las Vegas Raiders is tonight in Houston. First-year head coach Clint Kubiak has yet to announce a starting QB, though it is assumed Kirk Cousins will take the opening snaps, with top overall NFL draft pick Fernando Mendoza expected to see a lot of playing time. Kickoff set for 5 o'clock this evening on Fox 5. For the fourth straight year, a local baseball team will represent Nevada in the Little League World Series. Paseo Verdes making their second appearance in 3 years in Williamsport, Pennsylvania. The team from Henderson will take on the winners of the Great Lakes Regional at 11 o'clock this morning on ESPN. The Las Vegas Aces wrap up their season-long five-game homestand tonight at Michelob Ultra Arena. The defending WNBA champs need a win over the Connecticut Sun to keep pace with Golden State and Indiana. Tip goes up at 7.
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We are hot. 975.

Yo, Eli, why they testing me? 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

0: Big D in the mix. It's Juicy Lou. We're getting you in for Usher and Chris Brown. When you hear the double play, just be caller 19. Also tonight, another versus battle. It's Donnell Jones and Joe tonight at 6 p.m. You can stream on IG Live at Versus TV, Apple Music, and Complex. Again, Donnell Jones and Joe at 6 p.m. tonight. Let's get you in for Boys to Men. 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Chelsea Theater inside the Cosmo. Caller 19 for Boys to Men.
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0: Yes.
1: Lisa, what are you up to?
0: Nothing. Just hoping that I'm getting these tickets. I'm at home right now making lunch.
1: Do you have kids?
0: Yes, I do. They're all at school. So that's why I'm enjoying a little bit of me time.
1: How old are they?
0: I have a 6-year-old who's in first grade, a 15-year-old who's in 10th grade, and a 17-year-old who is in 11th. Yeah, they're all over the place.
1: So how are they getting to school?
0: We take them every morning.
1: And what time does school start now?
0: My youngest starts at 8, or I'm sorry, it's at 9:15, so we have to get there about 8:50. And then my oldest ones, they both start at about 8 o'clock.
1: And how do you like this time change?
0: I do not like it, only because it is hot right now. So I'm not liking that. I mean, I'm pretty sure it'll be better in the wintertime, yeah. But right now it's just like extremely hot.
1: And high school used to start at 7?
0: Yes. Last year, I believe my daughter, she would leave my house about 6:30. Now it's like a whole hour difference.
1: Is this so they could sleep longer?
0: I believe that it is. I do not know what it is, why they did it, but it's not working out for me right now.
1: Lisa, I got you in for Boyz II Men.
0: Oh my gosh, yay! You gave me and my honey something to do this weekend.
1: Yes, it's tomorrow at Cosmo.
0: Oh yay, I've been wanting to see them. I've never been there either.
1: You're gonna have so much fun. We'll see you tomorrow night.
0: Okay, thank you so much.
2: 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It's hot.

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1: Hi, Juicy. Hi, I have a question. I'm new to this, so when is the right time to call when you get the double song from Usher and Chris?
0: Yeah, so right when the second song starts playing, you can start calling.
1: So the last two that we just had doesn't...
0: No, that doesn't count. He just played Usher, but not Chris Brown.
1: Oh, I see. Okay.
0: And it needs to be Usher then Chris Brown or Chris Brown then Usher. It's not two Usher songs. It's not two Chris Brown songs.
1: Okay, thank you. I'm going to give it a try.
0: Thank you so much for calling.
1: Okay, babe. Thank you. Bye-bye.

keys and take. She give me right. That's a laptop. Whoa. I hop out, bussy on these. What the helly? Never take her home with the keys to the telly. Hey, she won't. It ain't nothing you can tell me. So I'm really putting on for all my cousins and my relics. I'm on 10 feet. Ain't who you think?

0: since she got some good.
1: Chris Brown and Usher, back-to-back means free tickets.
2: Yeah, man.
1: Don't move. Your chance is on the way.
3: Please tell me I'm 19.
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3: 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I can't believe it. Yes!
1: Hear two songs in a row from Chris Brown or Usher. Then be calling 19 and score tickets to the R&B tour inside the Allegiant Stadium.
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1: It's an Usher and Chris Brown ticket blowout.
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8: Tickets! We get you there!
9: The Las Vegas Aviators won their second straight over the Albuquerque Isotopes on the road last night. Final score 12-8. They'll play through the weekend in New Mexico before returning to Las Vegas Ballpark on Tuesday to open a series against the Sugar Land Space Cowboys. The Athletics blew another late lead in Kansas City on Wednesday night. A disastrous 7-run 8th inning led to a 9-7 loss to the Royals. After tonight's game in Houston, the Las Vegas Raiders will have just one more preseason game. It'll be held 1 week from tonight against the San Francisco 49ers at Allegiant Stadium. The Silver and Black will open the regular season on their home field September 13th against the Miami Dolphins. The Las Vegas Aces wrap up their season-long five-game homestand tonight against the Connecticut Sun. Coach Becky Hammon, who got tossed in the first half of Tuesday's game against Atlanta, is expected to be on the bench tonight.
1: The Vegas Sports Report, brought to you by UNLV.
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Ladies and gentlemen, make sure you tap in tomorrow morning so you can win your sold-out Chris Brown Usher tickets. It's a funny Friday. We got the Mike P phone pranks on the tens of every hour, and we hooking you up with Mary J. Blige tomorrow morning on another funny Friday.

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0: Yes, heck yeah.
1: Friday night, September 18th, Encore Theater.
0: Perfect. Thank you, thank you. This is the best.
1: Ashley, thanks for calling. We'll see you September 18th for Keisha Cole.
0: Perfect. Thank you.

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1: Yeah, man.
0: Don't move. Your chance is on the way.
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0: 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Then be caller 19 and score tickets to the R&B tour inside the Allegiant Stadium. It's an Usher and Chris Brown ticket blowout.
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6: Tickets. We get you there.
7: After tonight's game in Houston, the Las Vegas Raiders will have just one more preseason game. It'll be held 1 week from tonight against the San Francisco 49ers at Allegiant Stadium. The Silver and Black will open the regular season on their home field September 13th against the Miami Dolphins. The Las Vegas Aces wrap up their season-long five-game homestand tonight against the Connecticut Sun. Coach Becky Hammon, who got tossed in the first half of Tuesday's game against Atlanta, is expected to be on the bench tonight. The Las Vegas Aviators won their second straight over the Albuquerque Ice Isotopes on the road last night, final score 12-8. They'll play through the weekend in New Mexico before returning to Las Vegas Ballpark on Tuesday to open a series against the Sugar Land Space Cowboys. The Athletics blew another late lead in Kansas City on Wednesday night. A disastrous 7-run 8th inning led to a 9-7 loss to the Royals.
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Juicy Lou is repping for you middays 10 to 3. Ooh. 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We are Hot 975.

win tickets for Usher and Chris Brown. When you hear the double play, also getting you in for Carlos Santana. Caller 19 for September 17th. Carlos Santana, House of Blues at Mandalay Bay. 702-320-5834. Yo.

Ladies and gentlemen, make sure you tap in tomorrow morning so you can win your sold-out Chris Brown Usher tickets. It's a funny Friday. We got the Mike P. phone pranks on the tens of every hour, and we hooking you up with Mary.

0: this is Susanna. 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Hi, this is Susanna.
1: Susanna, got you in for Carlos Santana.
0: Oh, my God. Oh, my God.
1: He's back for his residency. We'll see you September 17th, House of Blues at Mandalay Bay.
0: Oh, my God. He's a legend.
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0: 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I'm going to take my mom.
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0: 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I can't even think right now.
1: Susanna, we'll see you next month. Carlos Santana at House of Blues.
0: Thank you.

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1: Las Vegas, are you ready? 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Understood?
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17: Do you know what dark times is? Dark times is when you in the hospital bed, not knowing if you're gonna make it. Dark times is when the doctor is telling you that you'll never be the same again. Those are dark times. When you think about it, you really don't even want to live because you're not gonna be the same. You're not gonna be who you used to be. Those are dark times. When your wife is looking at you, you gotta question it, like, are you gonna be there for me? What you gonna do? I'm talking to you. Answer the question.

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The business.

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you a 10, girl, you a 10, girl, you a 10, girl, you a 10, girl, you a 10, girl, you a 10, girl, you a 10, girl, you a 10, girl, you a 10, girl, you a 10, girl, you a 10, girl, you a 10, girl, you a 10, girl, you a 10, girl, you a 10, girl, you a 10, girl, you a 10, girl, you a 10, girl, you a 10, girl, you a 10, girl, you a 10, girl, you a 10, girl, you a 10, girl, you a 10, girl, you a 10, girl, you a 10, girl, you a 10, girl, you a 10, girl, you a 10, girl, you a 10, girl, you a 10, girl, you a 10, girl, you a 10, girl, you a 10, girl, you a 10, girl

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Talk big t-shirt Billy. 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
6: The Las Vegas Aviators won their second straight over the Albuquerque Isotopes on the road last night. Final score 12-8. They'll play through the weekend in New Mexico before returning to Las Vegas Ballpark on Tuesday to open a series against the Sugar Land Space Cowboys. The Athletics blew another late lead in Kansas City on Wednesday night. A disastrous 7-run eighth inning led to a 9-7 loss to the Royals. After tonight's game in Houston, the Las Vegas Raiders will have just one more preseason game. It'll be held 1 week from tonight against the San Francisco 49ers at Allegiant Stadium. The Silver and Black will open the regular season on their home field September 13th against the Miami Dolphins. The Las Vegas Aces wrap up their season-long 5-game homestand tonight against the Connecticut Sun. Coach Becky Hammon, who got tossed in the first half of Tuesday's game against Atlanta, is expected to be on the bench tonight.
0: The Vegas Sports Report, brought to you by UNLV.
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0: Ladies and gentlemen, make sure you tap in tomorrow morning so you can win your sold-out Chris Brown Usher tickets. It's a funny Friday. We got the Mike P phone pranks on the tens of every hour, and we hooking you up with Mary J. Blige tomorrow morning on another funny Friday.
1: J.Y., turn me up. 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
5: 97.5. Oh my God, Josh, can I try on your glasses?

How good are we, though? We're this good. You just heard an Usher song. Now you are hearing a Chris Brown song. You know what that means. Caller 19 right now, 320-5834.

0: phone, calling right back. Well, guess what, boo? Okay. Today?
1: Yes.
0: Today, you're caller 19. Oh!
1: Really?
0: Yes.
1: Oh, my God. Is this serious?
0: No, I'm for real, for real. You can scream now. Go ahead, scream, cry. Let me hear it. Come on.
1: I'm screaming. Oh, my goodness. I'm texting my sister right now.
0: What's your sister's name?
1: Lindsay. She doesn't believe it right now either. I'm calling her right now. Hold on.
0: Yes, merge the call. Put her on the phone.
1: Hello?
0: Lindsay.
1: You're lying. No, Lindsay, I'm not lying.
0: Lindsay, this is K Classic from Hot 97.5. All I know is that... You better get Raven the best birthday and Christmas gift this year. You hear me?
1: My birthday is on September 24th. So this is like perfect.
2: Oh my God, no way.
0: Yes, you guys are going to see Chris Brown and Usher, girl. That could be you screaming. All you have to do is listen out for the double play.

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1: Yeah, man.
0: Don't move. Your chance is on the way.
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0: Destiny's Child, Say My Name from 1999. Then it was Say My Name. Now it's Post My Pic on your socials so I know it's real. And you know it's real because somebody just won sold out R&B tour tickets. All you have to do is hear that Usher and Chris Brown double play and you are in the Allegiant Stadium Saturday, September 5th. And then we also have some tickets for Sunday, September 6th. But I for sure have a pair of tickets to see Doja Cat and Latto coming up inside the world famous Ride at 5 and that dinosaur outpost that the kids is going crazy for. Win after win on Hot 975. A little shebang. Drake.
1: Yeah.

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Never settle for less. We are Hot 975. Come on!

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2: Look out for an injury accident causing a little bit of congestion there on the northbound airport connector. That's at the 215 Southern Beltway. Watch for some debris on the roadway, 15 southbound at Cactus. Crews are cleaning up an incident 15 north. That's at Craig Road. And an injury crash past the downtown Spaghetti Bowl, 11 northbound at Southern Rancho. Now you're up to date with on-time traffic.
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18: Do you know what dark times is? Dark times is when you're in the hospital bed, not knowing if you're gonna make it. Dark times is when the doctor is telling you that you'll never be the same again. Those are dark times. When you think about it, you really don't even want to live because you're not going to be the same. You're not going to be who you used to be. Those are dark times. When your wife is looking at you, you got to question it like, are you going to be there for me? What you going to do? I'm talking to you. Answer the question.

exciting. And I just realized through all the hype and excitement, that's actually Labor Day weekend. What? It doesn't get better than that. I have some Hollywood news on the way. Find out what Lil Uzi done did to his face. Some say he's looking like, Saw. I don't know. You gotta check the video out. Plus, we know about Drake's dinner that he gave away the money and everything to the ladies. I don't know if you guys heard about him versus 20 women, where he actually picked a girlfriend and he picked goth baddie Pikachu. And he is pulling all the stops out for this young lady. Even promised to buy her mama a house. Okay, Drake. That's definitely unforgettable. Hollywood next on the way.

Ladies and gentlemen, make sure you tap in tomorrow morning so you can win your sold-out Chris Brown Usher tickets. It's a funny Friday. We got the Mike P phone pranks on the tens of every hour, and we hooking you up with Mary J. Blige tomorrow morning on another funny Friday.

0: 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Do you know what a Jerry curl is?
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4: Getting you caught up to the latest gossip. It's time for Hollywood news.
0: First of all, little Oosie has a Jerry curl. And if you don't know what a Jerry curl is, look it up, people. Second of all, there was all this noise on social media about him having a different face. And I was like, okay, social media be exaggerating. Let me go, Lil Uzi, what did you do? This man's face has definitely been modified. It looks like he got some sort of jaw implant. His jaw is huge now, like bigger than Natalie Nunn's. And it looks like he may have gotten some sort of filler. Now look, I'm not here to judge you. Do what you do, but just do it well. And who's definitely doing it well is Drake's new girl. She's a goth baddie. Her name is Pinkachu. He did a show, which I'm not entirely convinced was real. But the premise was dating 20 girls. He had to pick one, and he picked her. He is doing the most for this young lady. First of all, she walked him like a dog. Literally put him on a leash, and he was on all fours for this girl. He even promised to buy her mama a house, and she said that he is making good on that promise. And recently, he rented out an entire castle for their sushi dates. I don't know what Drake got going on, but I'm kind of here for it. Yes, Pinkachu, walk that man like a dog, because Drake definitely got some mutt in him. We got some wind in us. Doja Cat and Lotto tickets on the way inside the world-famous Ride at 5 with Marx. And yes, you're going to have to sing K-Classics karaoke on Hot
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Yes, they are. They chatting and asking, "K Classic, when are you going to play Chris Brown and Usher? When are you going to do the back-to-back?" I don't know when it's going to happen, people. It pops up for us just like it pops up for you. So what you need to do is stay down and come up. But I have a for sure win coming up inside the world famous Ride at 5 with Marks, Doja Cat, Lotto, T-Mobile Arena on Halloween. Do I need to say more? Yes, I do. 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